dem Mondstall. 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And with that getting get overstanding, the knowledge shall be evident to thee.

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It sounds so heavy and ponderous. I don't know. I feel so divorced from the world.

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1: 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Please try.

music with a computer, a sampler, a module, a mixer, imaginative. Try it.

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So it's the front that you present to the world while you're expressing what's behind it.

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1: Hello, hi, it's N.O.I. I know you know who we are. Don't even have to spell it right. They know what's
0: File.
1: File.
0: File. One. One. 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One.

0: Trudell, the Santee Dakota Indigenous people, tells us our resistance, our struggle is not sacrifice lost. It is natural energy properly used. The generations remembering the past to rebuild the future. For weeping is another way of laughing and resisting and outlasting the enemy. And today's tears are a cleansing for tomorrow.
1: Apala dene shelle pala sinvi Ila reshi pira shan De toma asankara Ila reshi pira shan De toma asankara Mina nun sonde alado Kazaka lo yele nkoro Mbafo yere yengo londo fanango Talo yele na boy Inafo Congo Brazzaville Kalo yele na boy Inafo Sudan Londa fanango Kalo yele na boy Ya yeah. 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

One more doing Rasa Kakan Pike Mano Dwai Koyo Banyu Sheng Sumale Kadang Panchen Ralanca Amargo Kno Pashe Kadang Lancar Mergo Banjir Netelos Koyo Minggir Sing penting ojo khawatir Lan ojo melintir Ayo makaryo boleh menir.

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1: 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right, right, right, right, right, right, right, right, right, right, right, right, right, right, right, right, right, right, right, right, right, right, right, right, right, right, right, right, right, right, right, right, right, right, right, right, right, right, right, right, right, right, right, right, right, right, right, right, right, right, right, right, right, right, right, right, right, right, right, right, right, right, right, right, right, right, right, right, right, right, right, right, right, right, right, right, right, right, right, right, right, right, right, right, right, right, right, right, right, right, right, right, right, right, right, right, right, right, right, right, right, right, right, right, right, right, right, right, right, right, right, right, right, right, right, right, right, right, right, right, right, right, right, right, right, right, right, right, right, right, right, right, right, right, right, right, right, right, right, right, right, right, right, right, right, right, right, right, right, right, right, right, right, right, right,

Yeah, yeah, yeah. Big Flo then. Emmanuel. Yeah, we're there. Check the style we're providing. Perfection with the timing. 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

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How the vocabulary flips at the record like it was Guinness. 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Try to sit him up. Thinking Tupac, hit him up. How I lit him up. Either rapper, any day when I finish, spit him up. Track guard, this the heaven flow.